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1: 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Four four seven, your best clear.

0: 132, Jeff.
1: 132.
0: Can you have the boom car start towards Midway and call my cell phone?
1: Jefferson City, 447.
2: Good.
1: .447-132 would like you to respond to Midway and contact his DP.
2: .867, Jeff, I'm in the office, I'll head that way.
1: 867, correctly.
0: 132, Jeff.
1: 132.
0: I told him to call 911, but somebody was chasing my daughter down a dead-end road. I'm trying to figure out exactly where they're at, but they should be contacting Duke County Joint.
1: 132, copy. Chasing her in a vehicle or on foot?
0: In a vehicle. She's with one of her friends. I'm not sure what vehicle they're in.
1: Copy. Do you know what the vehicle that's chasing is?
0: Negative. We disconnected so they could call 911. It looks like her phone is plotting on West Cunningham Drive, just north of I-70.
1: .132, Jefferson City, 867, do you copy?
2: 10-3.
1: Sure, Beth, clear.
0: 132. Jeff, I got her phone number if you want to try to call her and get further.
1: 132.
0: 573-356-6421. 356-6421.
1: 132. Sure, Beth, clear.

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1: Go ahead, Jeff.
0: 132-867, we tried the phone number you provided. It goes straight to voicemail.
1: Okay, she's probably on the phone with Bim County. You can contact them.
0: 132, true public. Jefferson City 132, can you give us the name?
1: My name is Cry, King A. Adam, or Robert A. Adam, I. Ida.
0: True, that's fine.

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1: Received 1909.

0: 867, Jeff.
1: 867.
0: I'm at Midway. Do we have any updated location or vehicle description?
1: 816, turn off the phone with joint. They were at Midway, a male was shouting, went to grab her waist, and then left on foot. Joint believes they're now separated, no eyes on the suspect. He was a white male in his 20s, wearing a white shirt and blue pants. The female is at Ursuline Road in Cunningham Drive in a black Ford Taurus, and the suspect was last seen running on the outer road.
0: Seven
1: 132, did you copy?
0: Yes, sir.
1: Sure, that's clear.

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1: 132.
0: Okay, her phone is plotting north of Cunningham Drive, directly north of Midway Golf and Game. Sounds like they pulled down a, I guess an alleyway or old driveway or something.
1: Copy. We also have contact with her on texty.
2: Yep. 867, Jeff.
1: 867.
2: I believe I'm out with the suspect. She had blue shorts and a gray shirt.
1: 867, location.
2: Cunningham Drive, just off of 40.
1: Sure, that's fine.

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0: 447, pending 1050 J2 J3. North Route Z Zebra at Interstate 70. North Route Z Zebra at Interstate 70, eastbound. Firing MSR en route, black passenger car, and a Hyundai Sonata, silver.
1: Yeah, 4, I'll divert to that.
0: 447, sure, best clear.

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1: Eight 6 7. You have the possible victim's number they can transfer in my cell.
0: Eight 6 7, directly.

0: 867, Joe.
1: 867.
0: This subject said he did chase a car. He believed it was his girlfriend, Michaela. That's not the name of the RP, is it?
1: Negative. However, 132 advised she was with a friend. We do not know the name of that friend.
0: 10-4. I think you might have had the wrong car. Just trying to figure out if we have any charges.
1: 867 copy. We're going to transfer her to you now.

attention to your BEV officer, special attention, Cali County, checked off your satisfaction. Interstate 70 westbound 146, Interstate 70 westbound 146, approximately 5 minutes ago. Reporting party advised there was a tractor trailer driving on the other side of the retaining wall in the construction zone. Tractor trailer on the other side of the retaining wall in the construction zone. Information is your best clear.

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0: It doesn't sound like we have any charges. He believed he was chasing his girlfriend's friend's car, which looks similar to the RP's car. He maybe 1096.

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1: 867.
0: I have a social.
1: 867.
0: 490-11-8373. Should come back to a Dakota Henderson.
1: Copy clear, 1922.

0: 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Negative 1029.
1: 10-4, I think the deputy's going to give him a ride back up to Midway.
0: Eight six seven, trip up clear.

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0: 867 pending 1050 J1 Interstate 70 westbound to 136.4.
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0: True, definitely.

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1: Jefferson City Central, this is Jefferson City State, go ahead.
0: Wrong way driver, multiple calls, eastbound in the westbound lanes, eastbound in the westbound lanes, coming up on the Osage River Bridge into Osage County, Highway 5063, eastbound in the westbound lane. This vehicle is going to be a blue Chevy Impala.
2: Central Buff Officer, Special Attention, Cole County, Osage County. Wrong way driver. US 5063, eastbound in the westbound lanes. Eastbound in the westbound lanes, coming up on the Osage River Bridge.
3: Jazz,
2: 292, copy. 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
2: Day 292, it's going to be a blue Chevrolet Impala. JCPD has received multiple calls.
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0: 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I'll also be clear.
1: Copy, so on scene, 884 clear, 1947.
2: Go ahead. You want to continue? I might have found it going westbound, coming up here on Militia Muscle Brown. See if I can catch up to this. Hit 4 hours main route.
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1: Routing, 948.
4: Mexico officers, need first responders, 921 North Clark, 921 North Clark, for a 14-year-old female exposed to drugs. She's awake, breathing, alert. Caller advised she's requesting no sirens. However, we did inform them that that is officer discretion. Again, 921 North Clark.
5: Sir. 14.

0: attention, Audrey, and ambulance, medic two, need a response. 921 North Clark, 921 North Clark, 14-year-old female, accidental drug exposure. She's awake, breathing, alert. Again, Audrey, and ambulance, medic two, need a response. 921 North Clark, 921 North Clark, 14-year-old female, accidentally exposed to drug. She is awake, breathing, alert. Tama Page, 1949, WQMQ 922.
1: 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Any other phone calls?
2: Maybe 1016, westbound 58, McCarty, E. Edward, KK9, P. Paul 0, E. Edward, Blue Chevy, Impala.
1: 292, 2 5 clear.

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2: Six seven 1952 directly.
0: Attention Mexico officers, need first responders, 1002 McFarland, 1002 McFarland for a 62-year-old female who fell. She is awake, breathing, alert. Again, 1002 McFarland.
1: Bridge.
2: 61 debris, US 54 westbound, east of the winery exit. US 54 westbound, east of the winery exit. A metal folding chair in the middle of the roadway.
1: So eastbound?
2: Westbound. 54 westbound, east of the winery exit.
1: 10-4.
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1: 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She's awake, breathing, showing a Bravo response, Bravo.

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1: 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Is this going to be to the McFarland call?
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1: Good.
0: 447, pending 1050, leaving the scene, Interstate 70 westbound to 132.6. Reporting party has stopped at the 128 mile mark. Tractor trailer. Reporting party, I see another tractor trailer. Came into their lane and struck their mirror.
1: 10-4.
0: True best claim.
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0: woman, is he? Class of Placey, Charles Lincoln, Adam Young, Tom Ocean, Nora Burst, Jackie, John Adam, Charles King, Ida Edwards. 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
0: 292, are you clear on PNP and VPC 2?
1: Yes, ma'am.
0: Sure, that's clear.

0: Jefferson City 614.
1: Six 44 Jeff, Jose Trevor Red.
0: 644 attached to the request for contact. Question about purchasing a firearm.
1: 10-4.
0: True, definitely.

0: Jefferson City 292.
1: Go ahead, Hudson.
0: 292, positive 1091, D. David F. Frank. One prior, 2022, close record, JCP.
1: Four, can I get 1061 J1?
0: 292, should I clear?
2: Six, 44 Jeff, what's this? 1020.
0: The 644, just west of East McCarty, US 50.
2: I'm going to attach me to the. Did he say emergency or non-emergency?
0: Non-emergency. He's going to do a breath test and then vehicle search.
2: 10-4. I'm passenger bed now.
0: 6-4-4, 2-5, clear.

0: Yes, Central Jefferson City State on Region SIO.
1: Central, this is Jefferson City State. Go ahead.
0: We had a unit going to assist a trooper at 5063 West and East McCarty. He noticed two units were on scene. Do you still need assistance?
1: You can disregard.
0: Okay.

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1: You can show that callback return, extra patrol requested.
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1: 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Could you give me a call, please? Copy.

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0: The vehicle's been taped. You can show me 1083-10. 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
1: 8, come.
0: Eight, six, seven. Report of shots fired. East Karen Avenue and North Route Z Zebra. East Karen Avenue and North Route Z Zebra. Joint advised. They received a call at 2049. The reporting party saw a dark blue box looking sports utility vehicle heading westbound on St. Charles. He stated this. He saw the vehicle. He saw the vehicle doing the shooting. The last information given was at 2058. They have officers in the area looking for the vehicle.
1: 10-4.
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0: Last name Belcher, boy Edward Lincoln Charles Henry Edward Robert. First name Spelling, Queen Union Adam Young, Victor Ocean Nora, middle initial S Sam, date of birth 6/25/2003, 0625/2003, male white Missouri.

0: 40, your bin shows to a Marina Matthews out of Boonville, a 2020 Ford passenger, expired March of 25, on registration Edward Frank Zero, Young 2 Edward. Your driver showing valid class F break through 2030 out of Mexico. 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
1: Good.
0: 47-1050J1, US 63 southbound at East Peabody Road. US 63 southbound at East Peabody Road. A motorhome. Police possibly struck a deer. The vehicle is leaking transmission fluid. Reporting party is involved.
1: 10-4.
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0: Do you want your back, please?

terminal patient is having chest pain. She is awake, breathing, alert. Again, little decrease, 3 personnel, station 3 new first responders to 2702 Highway 2 Charles, 2702 Highway 2 Charles, for a 7-year-old female patient having chest pain. She is awake, alert, breathing normally. Have a 2118, 7X, 789.

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0: Mississippi. 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However, he's at the residence now. They're unsure if he went across the street or if he's approaching the door. Unknown weapon. Surprised he came in a red truck. Again, 100 North Mississippi. Reference an unwanted subject.
1: Okay. 40.

0: attention to the officer special attention, Boone County C9 driving. Within the last 2 minutes, Interstate 70 westbound from the 133. Interstate 70 westbound from the 133, a tractor trailer. Unknown colored truck with a white trailer. 4 W. William R. Robert 1122, unknown state. Tractor trailer, unknown colored truck with a white trailer. Unknown state. 4 W. William R. Robert 1122, weaving. Not allowing others to pass. Information is joint. Troop F clear.
1: Mexico.
2: Seven.
1: Did they give you the name of the unwanted subject?
2: Joe Evans.
1: 7. Is there an order of protection that needs to be served that you're aware of?

0: 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Copy, something in the area, 2133. That is for information, we do not have that order.
1: Seven.

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0: 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I'm going to be 10-8.
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0: female patient whose faintness hit her head. She is currently awake, breathing. Again, Audrey New Zealand's Medic 1, Medic 1, need response, 1820 South Morris Street, 1820 South Morris, for a 31-year-old female patient whose faintness hit her head. She is currently awake and breathing. Time page 2144, City of Houston, Houston. First responders to 1820 South Morris Street, 1820 South Morris, 31-year-old female patient who fainted and hit her head is also complaining of abdominal pain. She is awake and breathing. Again, 1820 South Morris.
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1: Copy Rev on Morris, 2148. Mexico officer's information. Looks like Mules is up at this time.
0: 13.

0: Seven Force.
1: The 7, the caller provided 1820. Is the address actually going to be 1822?
0: Correct.
1: Received.

0: on scene, 940.6, 2400 also on scene.
1: Entry back off their special pension, Boone County, wrong way driver. US 63, southbound in the northbound lane. US 63, southbound in the northbound lane. Information is from Troop B. Original call is north of Route M in their jurisdiction.

flight 3 is inbound to your facility with a 1414 minute ETA. On board, we have a male subject in his 20s was involved in a rollover MVC. He has multiple facial lacerations. He is conscious with a GCS of 15. Complaining of some difficulty breathing, room air stats in the high 80s. He's 97 on a non-rebreather. Complaining of pain all over, no obvious broken extremities. BP is 123 over 70. Pulse is 77, sinus rhythm on the monitor. He does have diminished lung sounds on the right side. Again, setting 97 on the

0: Yeah, so would you copy Survival 3's report? Clear University Hospital. Survival 3, our patient has decreased lung sound on the right. He has a BP of 148 over 77. His pulse is 63. 96% on a non-rebreather, GCS of 15. Glucose of 114. We have bilateral 18 gauge IVs. He's at 150 micrograms of fentanyl for pain. See you guys in 13 minutes on your pad. We'll need stretcher, security, extra assistance. Do you have any further questions or orders? He has multiple deep facial lacerations and has spit up blood. He also has bleeding coming from his left ear. He is able to move all extremities upon command. He is in a cervical collar but cannot lie flat due to the blood in his airway.
1: A53, your plate, Queen Adam Zebra 2884 out of Georgia, shows on a 2002 Honda passenger, white in color, registered to a Tanya Webb out of Milledgeville, Georgia, showing expiration of August 26th, also showing suspended with a permanent registration.
2: Okay, it's parked here on Lima by the Band-Aid Motel. It's unoccupied. I appreciate it. Thank you.
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1: Good.
0: 447, Troop B 270 needs response to the University Hospital. There's going to be three patients transported, survival flight. You requested a phone call before responding.
1: Never.
0: Troop F clear.

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0: 211, 1012.
1: Negative.
0: 211, are you clear on the non-extractable audit, Independence PD, and PMP for stealing?
1: 10-3.
0: True, that's clear.
2: Mexico, you can show the intersection clear.
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0: 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You can hold status.
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Attention Auden Ambulance, Medic 1, need response to 300 North Cole, 300 North Cole, next to public safety, where a female patient, 27 years old, mental status changes, she is awake, breathing, not completely alert. Again, Auden Ambulance, Medic 1, need response to 300 North Cole, 300 North Cole, next to public safety. 27-year-old female patient, mental status changes, she is awake, breathing, not completely alert, top of page 2226, DBQ 2922.

Medic 1, Aldrin, en route 462.7.

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0: 168, you have 1046.
1: 168.
0: It's a FedEx MI drove on the construction area here in Kingdom City.
1: $168, roughly.
0: Jeff, I'll clarify. He drove past the barrier saying road closed, trying to get onto east or westbound 70. We're going to have to back him up here in a minute.
1: $168, drive clear.

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1: Could you get 270's phone number and add it to the call, please?
0: Your audio is extremely low. Who would you like to call you?
1: Could you get 270's phone number and add it to the call? I don't have his number.
0: 10-3, next question.

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0: 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Could you try and run those and email me the response?

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0: Let me have parking lot there, clean with Missouri, John 4, North 6, Nora. John 4, North 6, Nora, Missouri 28.

the attitude, come in with the vehicle, your plate, John John Ford, North 6 Nora, shows to a Rachel Robb out of Frankfurt on the 2016 Chevy passenger at Bridge 28.

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2: 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So show me clear, please.
1: Copy, clear,
2: 2256.

0: County deputies have reported a CNI driver and ready to copy.
1: Go ahead.
0: Going to be on Highway J, John, eastbound towards Basinger. Caller advised that the blue and colored truck swerving, crossing the center lane. Advised that it has a light on top. They're approaching Basinger now. The caller will advise which way the truck goes.

0: Quadrant 864 for information. The caller advised that the vehicle headed eastbound from Basinger towards Barber.
1: Ten four. I'm in route from Ladonia. I'll see if I can catch up with him.
0: Copy and route from Ladonia. Caller also advised that the vehicle may be gray in color, either gray or blue.

0: Roger, 864 for information. The reporting party on that CNI driver called back in, advised that the truck turned off of 54, advised the turn off of Table Street. You believe it's going to be Tribute Drive?
1: Well,

0: 864 Audrey, and you can go ahead and close that out because I won't go though. See no violations down there in their driveway.
1: Emergency 2324.

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0: 4 Sam Edward, Henry 43. 4 Sam Edward, Henry 43, Missouri.
1: Sam Edward Henry 43, Jeremy Madison, Columbia, 2011 Ford pickup, expired September 25, showing title activity.

Mexico, 1 to run, when ready. 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

0: That subject is showing valid Class F rank through 2029 out of Mexico, showing one action, four convictions, last in 2023 for speeding. 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
1: 40-year-old in the access road area between Plunkett and Dorcas Park with an individual intent.
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2 to run. Last name Dawson, David Adam Williams, Sam Oceanora. 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Middle initial D David. Date of birth 08-11-1990. 08-11-1990. Male, white, Missouri. 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First name Christiana, Charles Henry, Robert, Ida, Sam, Tom, Ida, Adam, Nora, Adam, middle initial C, Charles. Date of birth 08-26-1995, 08-26-1995, female, white, Missouri.

0: Dawson subject is showing valid out of Mexico, 10972, negative 99. The Harmon subject showing no operator status out of Mexico, negative 99.
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1: You can show me clear, subjects on their way. Can you email me both of those subjects' DOR information?
0: Copy clear, that's affirmative.

Ambulance, medic two, need a response, 520 Mars, 920 Mars, Missouri Veterans Home for 83-year-old male, short of breath, he is awake, breathing, not alert. Again, Audrey, ambulance, medic two, need a response, 920 Mars, 920 Mars, Missouri Veterans Home, 83-year-old male, short of breath, he's awake, breathing, not alert. Summit Page 152, WQMQ 922.

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1: You're spotting 920 Mars, 920 Mars, Missouri Veterans Home for an 83-year-old male having shortness of breath. He is awake, breathing, not alert, showing a Delta response. Delta, they advise you to stay indoors.

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0: attention Mexico officers, need first responders, 911 Carrico, 911 Carrico, 51-year-old male, having trouble breathing, he's awake breathing, again, 911 Carrico.
1: 13. 40.

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He is awake, breathing, having difficulty speaking between breaths. 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

0: 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Are there any updates?
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1: Go ahead.
0: 682, update on your accident. The passing lane is closed for extrication. There are two occupants and one is injured.
1: 682.
0: Trooper clear.

0: question.
1: 682, we have an update. A deputy on scene advisor is part of a barrier sitting in the passing lane on the yellow line. 12 posts are down, and it looks like there are 2 pit bulls on scene. Fast towing is en route.
0: 10-4, 682.
1: 2 best there.

0: Yeah, 123.
1: Leaving future up there.

13, Officer Gunther 209 East Jackson, 1309 East Jackson. Make contact with the Caitlin Keith. Call advice, there's a wild turkey in her backyard. She already called Conservation City with

0: turkey's gone upon my arrival. Neighbor said that he chased it back out into the woods away from my residence.
1: Where's it?

0: officer, need officer, security point, 629 East Liberty, reference 211, subject. Caller advised there's a female that keeps coming into the store. Advised that it's a white female wearing a pink hat, black jacket, with pink pants, on a blue and color bike. Attempting to get further at this time. Again, 629 East Liberty.
1: 629.
0: Mexican officers further reference that unwanted subject. Caller just advised that the subject has left, unknown direction of travel. Believes that she's been trespassed, however, the caller does not know her name.

0: I'm at the east fuel pump.
1: Fuel pump, 640.
2: 43 Mexico arrival at Jody Coin.
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0: 43, go ahead.
1: I'll be clear. I'll be in the area attempting to walk it.
0: 643. Radio check. 213, alarm clear.

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1: Hey, it's in Seminole, Darren. 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

0: guys get a chance, there's a tent and an air mattress that's been set up on Hendrix near, just west of Kiwanis Lake, at that little drive opening.
1: Love it.
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Infantry Troop F Officers Cars, Highway 54, Callaway County, CNI driving. CNI driving westbound 54 from New Bloomfield. Westbound 54 from New Bloomfield within the past 2 minutes, a white Toyota Corolla. White Toyota Corolla, Oklahoma registration, Tom William Adam 936. See Tom W. William A. Adam 936, Oklahoma. Braking aggressively, following too close, and making unsafe passes. Information is from Troop F at 739. Troop F, clear.

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0: 646, check to your satisfaction. Eastbound 54 at Hilltop Road. The reporting party indicated there's a large white turkey in the roadway. We don't know if it's dead or alive, or if it's just passing through.
1: 10-4, I believe that'll be within Fulton. Can you check with them? They obviously be a lot closer than I am.
0: 10-4, we'll pass it on. Troop Eckler.

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0: Jefferson City, 315.
1: Good.
0: 315 to 1050, leaving the scene, occurred East Log Province Road at Route H. Henry. East Log Province Road and Route H. Henry, a road worker was struck by a Silver Dodge pickup truck. The Silver Dodge pickup truck left the scene. Last seen westbound on Log Province. Ashland PD asked that you expedite.
1: Okay.
0: 315-808, Troop Eckler.

0: Jefferson City 175.
1: Multiply.
0: 175. The VIN does not decode, and the responses we've received so far, it's not on file through 28 of the 50 states so far.
1: I'll go look at the VIN again.
0: 10-4, 3-5-4.

0: 175, that's in. What are you ready?
1: 175.
0: 5, Y Young, J John, S Sam, A Adam, 1, D David, B Paul, 1, D David, F Frank, B Paul, 2 7 0

0: 3175.
1: Go ahead.
0: 175, the fifth from last character was different. It did return with the two. True Missouri title and registration in 2013, Tesla, Michael Williams Warnsburg, expires April 2027, negative 29.
1: My apologies, thank you.
0: 175, true back.

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0: officers had to put a private property Jeff Jackson occurred at Portland Middles, the 1000 South Elmwood Drive building, 1000 South Elmwood Drive, Spartan Light Metals. Color is going to be in a green Volvo semi-truck and trailer. Stage A, white freight letter, Cascadia truck and trailer backed into him. He's requesting a report. About to go to gate number 2 at the 1000 South Elmwood building.
1: Have a callback reference call up in your area, copy. Excuse me, to a Judy Donaldson, 573-473-6758. Again, Judy Donaldson, 573-473-6758. Caller's calling in reference to the kit car that was stolen. She had reported yesterday. She advised that her son had a picture of the plaque that was in the vehicle with the number on it. She would like to provide that to you.
2: Received.

0: altitude of climb.
1: Thank you. 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Missouri, last name Wise, William Ida, Sam Edward, first name Sydney, Sam Young, David Nora, Edward Young, middle C for Christine, date of birth 4/15 of 2001, white female, through Missouri.

0: 12, showing license plate John John 6, Paul 2 Williams, expiration May of 2025. Vehicle showing to a 2017 Chevy passenger to the subject at St. Charles, Missouri. Your subject showing valid Class F out of St. Charles with corrective lenses restriction, one conviction, 2025 for speeding, negative 9.
1: Copy. Can I get a division 2 court date, please?
0: Mercy, we'll contact them.
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0: 11, God.
1: Arrival, Spartan. You can hold my status.
0: Where is he? 828.

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It will be 7-7 at 9 a.m. Again, 7-7 at 9 a.m. Mercy, 829.

0: 1981, over.
1: 881.
0: That callback was complete. Go ahead and clear that out.
1: Callback returned 830.
2: Unstable, Mexican.

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1: Going to be clear, summons issued.
0: Copy clear, summons issued, 833.

0: there. Will you show me out the Vandalia Housing Authority on South Main for a follow-up? You can hold status.
1: Yeah, the Housing Authority, North Main, State 34.

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0: It's going to be out of Illinois. Paul 112-8851. Again, out of Illinois. Paul 112-8851.

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0: 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Last name is Phil King Ocean Sam. Tom Adam Nora Edward Victor. First name is Phil Sam Tom Ocean Young Ocean. Initial S for Sam. Date of birth is 227 of 82, 227-82, White Mountain, Missouri. Have an oil line if you need that.
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3: It's going to be out of the state of Georgia. Last name is Bill, Ocean, Lincoln, Adam, Tom, Union, Nora, David, Edward. Last name is Bill, Sam, Ocean, Lincoln, Adam, David, Edward. His middle initial was A for Adam. Date of birth is 1-1 of 1980, 1-1, 1980, black male, out of Georgia.

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0: 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Also, the checker show. 315.
1: Long Providence is the no outlet. That's the direction this vehicle took. I'll be going with Boone County Sheriff and Ashland PD to look for the vehicle.
0: Three 15, your buckler.

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assistance. Your troop F officers, cars, Missouri Boulevard, Cole County, CNI driving. CNI driving in unknown direction on Missouri Boulevard from westbound 54. Unknown direction of travel on Missouri Boulevard from westbound 54, a Mercury Grand Marquis. The vehicle is weaving. Information is from Troop F at 859. Troop F clear.

0: Roger. I was going to call on my work phone for someone requesting a check. Well, being at 43864 Audrey Road 572, I'll be around to that address.
1: Greetings, machine 900.

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0: 84, we received a call direct from that address. 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
1: 10-4, true Tesla.

attention, troop up officers, cars, Interstate 70, Boone County, CNI driving. CNI driving westbound 70 from the 139. Westbound 70, the 139 mile marker, within the past 2 minutes, a black pickup truck. Black pickup truck, Missouri personalized registration, V Victor T. Tom K. King. Victor Tom King, the vehicle is speeding. Information is from Troop F at 912. Troop F, clear.

0: Yes.
1: 175.
0: Bobby route to 63 and South Mary's Avenue in West Valley for that request for contact with the roadblock. I believe Osage County is out on domestic. If you could check with them and see if they have anyone available to meet me down there, we'll have to block 63 off for about 5 minutes.
1: 10-4. True Vector.
0: And Jeff, it'll be right now. They're about 20-ish minutes out.
1: 10-4. True Vector.

0: Jefferson City 646.
1: Go ahead.
0: 646, debris in the roadway, eastbound at D153. Eastbound Interstate 70, the 153-mile marker, it's a tractor-trailer tire in the middle of the driving lane.
1: En route.
0: 646-924, Troop F-Player.

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0: Two four I 70 at the westbound rest area in Cooper.
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0: 159, we have a phone call for 315. Is he available?

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Audra and Ambulance, Base 1, Medic 2, need a response. 3626 South Park Street, in the urgent care. 55-year-old male is experiencing chest pain. He is conscious, breathing. Again, 3626 South Park Street, 55-year-old male is experiencing chest pain. He is conscious, breathing. Caller also advises an abnormal EKG. 7 page 952 to the United States.

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2: 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It's coding as a Charlie level response. 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
1: 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I'll get it from the computer.
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0: 247, when you're 10-8 at 10:50, leaving the scene, occurred westbound to 136.
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0: Quadrin, you can close it out. There's nobody home. There's also no dog outside.
1: Received, and I'm not.
2: Transported. This van is broke down. They're trying to find other arrangements. But five juveniles, they'd like to go into Boonville to wait for their tow situation.
3: In 10-4-682, would you like for us to start other zone cars or see if Cooper County can assist?
2: Yeah, see if 956 and 1400 are available to come assist with us.
3: Jefferson City, 1400.

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1: Go ahead, Jeff.
0: 1400, if you could assist 682 with the 1046, 70 eastbound, the 107. 70 eastbound, the 107 mile marker, and they're needing assistance transporting subjects into Boonville. We're also contacting the zone office for 956.
1: 10-4, yeah, I can take two.
0: 1400, true, Beth.

0: 247, yes.
1: 247.
0: Dana, you can attach me to the next one.
1: 247-10-4, we also have a second 1050 pending, northbound 63 north of Angel Lane. The leaving the scene call that was pending first, they're wanting a phone call. And we can attach you to the 1050-J1 where the subjects are waiting roadside now.
0: Okay, 4.
1: Drew Beth.

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0: Can you give me the phone number for Hardee's, Mexico?
1: Phone number for Hardee's showing 573-581-1748. Again, that's 573-581-1748.

0: 855 would ring.
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0: 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It's out of service. If you wouldn't mind finding a newer one. I'm not trying to get DoorDash. I'm trying to get a hold of this guy's wife to come get an animal.
1: Number from Google showing area code 636-235-4560. Again, that is 636-235-4560.
0: Copy, thanks.
2: Jeff, I checked on a two vehicles, two black passenger cars that are on the shoulder on 63 northbound, just south of the 163 Route H entry exit. That is a J1. They're both fine. I'll just wait for somebody to come to the scene here. Has that been relayed to you guys yet?
3: 363, it was a black Chevrolet Malibu and a black Volvo wagon. We do have 247 en route.
2: 10-4. They're both fine. I just checked on them. 10-8 from there.
3: 363-247.
2: Two four seven,
3: just information. 363 just stopped by that 1050. It is confirmed, J1. True, of course.

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0: works out. Mix, I'm going to be in the 600 block of Lakeview with 13 King, 1 Union Nora, standby. Reference to the plate, I'm not able to clearly see it all. I'm out with the semi.
1: Traffic, standby. I'm on a 911.

0: officers, need officers to West Breckenridge at Clark, reference to a verbal domestic. Make contact with an Audrey Williams in a golden color vehicle. Caller advised that Kimmy Watts came up to her vehicle somewhere on West Breckenridge. Caller could not provide a street, but side street, and struck her window and opened her door and began screaming at her. Caller was instructed to stop following the vehicle and park at that location to make contact with officers. However, she is not plotting there.
1: I've got a plate in one arrest ready. Next, so it's going to be out of Missouri. 21 Adam, Sam, 0 Union. 21 Adam, Sam, 0 Union.
0: Copy, go to subject.
1: Last name is Reed. Robert Ish, Robert Edward Ida, David. First name is Eric, Edward Robert Ida Charles, Mel T for Terrell. Date of birth is 10-7-1986, black male, out of Missouri.
0: Right, please come back.

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1: Just run off the scooter.
2: Incorporated out of Wentzville, 2023 Peterbilt trailer. Correction, Peterbilt truck, expiration 26. You are subject showing valid Class A at a fluorescent. The taker endorsement, negative 9.
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1: 11.

0: Hey, Nick, Quadrine. I have a serial number for a Taurus G3C. I'm in later.
1: Go ahead.
0: Adam David Lincoln, 916-418. Again, Adam David Lincoln, 916-418. Again, it's on a Taurus G3C.
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2: I was on a lake here near West Street, reference radar trailer, unclear.

0: officers to 6 Rock Springs, driven to an unknown problem. Fuller advised she is not on scene. However, she received a call from her brother, stated that he heard a disturbance, possibly fighting. Advised that they believe that Eugene Watts is the male, again, 6 Rock Springs.
1: 16.
0: Medcut officers further, they believe Audrey Williams is there as well.
2: 11. Mexico, can you go ahead and run both of those individuals, please?

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1: Stable hold.
0: Stable hold, 1037.

0: 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I'm out with 43. 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
1: Edward Nora 7, George 4 Union.
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0: Proceed, Edward Nora 7, George 4 Union, Audrey Williams out of Mexico, 2011 Chevy Passenger, expiration 27.

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1: 11, go ahead.
0: Charles, Zebra, Zero, Young, Six, George, sorry, John, John.
1: Charles, Zebra, Zero, Young, Six, John, Eugene, Wasatch, Mexico, 2011, Sunday, passenger, expiration 25.

0: officers had reported a suspicious person reported at 715 East Love, 715 East Love. Caller is the resident. There's an older black male standing in a yard talking to himself. He's wearing a blue shirt, black pants. 715 East Love.
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1: Affirmative, four maps to a 2020 Dodge, however, showing not on file.
0: Copy that, thank you. Do we have read back on the individual?

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0: 22 Mexico, one to run by name and date.
1: Hey, do that.
0: 3 Missouri, last name Ward, William, Adam, Nora, David, first name Dylan, David, Young, Lincoln, Adam, Nora, middle initial A for Alexander, date of birth 10/28/94, 10/28/94, white male, 3 Missouri.

0: married, Robert Henry Zero, William 5 Boys, Miss Echo Adana, Abbott out of Mexico. 2011 Volkswagen passenger expiration 25, it is showing title activity. Dylan Ward showing valid, class F out of Mexico, multiple actions, multiple convictions, negative 99.
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0: It's going to be a 24 Nissan Altima, 1 Nora, 4 Boy Lincoln, 4 David Victor, 7 Robert Nora, 391263.

0: may have misheard you. I can't get those into format. Can you revise, please?
1: 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It's going to be 1 Nora, 4 Boy Lincoln, 4 David Victor, 7 Robert Nora, 39 1263.

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1: Check again. I'm going to go 1 Nora, 4 Boy Lincoln, 4 David Victor, 7 Robert Nora, 391263.
0: Received. That's what I got. I'm not sure why it's not formatting correctly.
1: 22.

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0: officer, main officer at 209 East Anderson, reference to 911 Center. We'll make contact with Kenneth Fox. He advised that he's there visiting family. No issues. Caller was very hesitant to give me the address. Again, 209 East Anderson.
1: Check

0: Audrey County to Vandalia car, have a call back. Karen, home key, Henry Ocean, Edward Mary, Edward King, Edward. Phone number 314-973-1218, 314-973-1218. She was at the PD, but she says she's going to the city hall to pay bills. It means about 10 minutes. Inquiry in reference to Nicholas Turbach that was arrested by that subject had her brother's keys to his house. I'm trying to get them back. And she's at me about 10 minutes. She's going to be at the city hall paying a bill.
1: Received.
2: 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Are you aware of this patient?

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Do you have any questions? Target blood pressure. Monitor. 1-6.

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0: 646 to 1046, around the 173-mile marker. It's a blue Chevrolet truck with a flat tire. We can see if Montgomery County has a car that can respond.
1: Are they blocking?
0: Negative. It's a female and a small child occupant. I believe it was called in by a passerby.
1: 10-4. I'll just take it. I'll be in route.
0: 646-1231, Troop Escort.

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0: I just made phone contact with the RP. Apparently, they were en route to the ER in St. Louis for her infant child. 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She said it's heavily dehydrated and hasn't eaten in a couple of days.
1: 64614, true Beth Claire.
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0: 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I'll be back around from Bill.
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0: 646 Jeff 23, we're at the eastbound 172 over 6.
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0: Just left the Miller Lumber 5345, County Road 225, and Miller Lumber Yard. Caller is on a truck and trailer. States he was delivering items to the lumber yard, and a white truck and an orange trailer appeared to be a Home Depot truck ran the caller off the road. Finds he has two bent rims. He's requested to talk to somebody about it. We're giving the information to patrol now via phone. Last seen southbound from the business.
1: Okay. One, copy. That's Pizza Hut right now.

0: Attention, TripF officer, special attention, cars altering county, CNI driving, 6 minutes ago. Southbound, Audrain Road 225 from Miller Lumber. Southbound, Audrain Road 225 from Miller Lumber. It's a white truck with orange trailer, company name Home Depot. White truck with an orange trailer, company name of Home Depot, ran a reporting party off the roadway. Information is Audrain County, Jefferson City, 161.
1: 22 at double NOR, go ahead, Jeff.
0: 161, the reporting party from the CNI is requesting contact.
1: 10-4, Jeff, I'll give him a call.
0: 161, Jefferson City, 646.
1: Go ahead.
0: 646, there's a pending 1050J1, both vehicles pulled off at the Calwood Community Center. Reporting party advised they have somebody coming in route for their vehicle. Callaway did not advise the vehicle descriptions.
1: 10-4, as soon as I clear here, I'll be in route.
0: 646, Trebek clear.
1: Six four six, Jeff. EMS will be transporting the mother and infant to Children's in St. Louis. I'll be remaining until Shriver's gets here to remove the vehicle.
0: 10-3, they did advise they were expediting and that the husband did call Shriver's.
1: Copy, thanks.
0: 646, Trebek clear.

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1: 855, go ahead.
0: Clear, possession of property, return to the owner.
1: Proceed.

0: Jefferson City, 247.
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0: 247. Troop A is working a 1050 GA unknown. They life-flighted a possible 1055 subject to the university, requesting to get a blood draw.
1: Yeah,
0: 247. Troop F.

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0: Roadway's back open. You can clear me from it. Just keep the call open for the last one, please.
1: 175, that's clear.

0: Attention, Troop F Officer, Special Attention, Cars, Boone County. Checked officer satisfaction. Interstate 70 eastbound from the 116. Interstate 70 eastbound from the 116. It's an unknown color three-wheel motorcycle. An unknown color three-wheel motorcycle. It is speeding and also has a dog on the bike that is not secure. Information is Boone County. Troop F clear.
1: Copy, clear. 1390.

Mayday, Friday. Yeah, boy. All right, you can clear out that road closure on Highway Detail. Precinct

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1: 247.
0: That J2 is added in the CFS.
1: Table.
0: Trooper.

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1: 247.
0: 247, Troop A just advised the life flight is en route to the university.
1: 10-4.
0: Troop F, clear.
1: Two four seven. Can you put a phone number for the trooper that's working it in the call?
0: 10-3, Troop F, clear.

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Special attention, cars, Cooper County. CNI driving 11 minutes ago. CNI driving 11 minutes ago. Interstate 70 eastbound from the 62-mile mark. Interstate 70 eastbound from the 62-mile mark. 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It is weaving. Information is Trevor Adam, Trevor Adler.

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1: 1400.
0: Cooper should be contacting you about a 1050 J1, leaving the scene near the 90. Can you find out what direction and what the reporting party is driving?
1: 10-4 occurred 10 to 15 minutes ago. They're now westbound 70 at the on-ramp to the 90-mile marker. It's a dark green Ford Explorer with Illinois registration and a red truck pulling a trailer loaded with a Bobcat. There is damage on the side, driver's side of the truck.
0: 10-4. I'm out with the Explorer at the 89.
1: 10-4, 1400, Troop F, clear.

Attention Troop F officers, cars, Interstate 70, Montgomery County, CNI driving. CNI driving eastbound 70 from the 174. Eastbound Interstate 70, the 174 mile marker within the past 2 minutes. A report of two black sport utility vehicles. Two black sport utility vehicles, one with Missouri registration, the other with Texas registration. Information on both is unknown. The vehicles are speeding. Information is from Troop F at 1348. Troop F clear.

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1: 1400.
0: What is my CFS number?
1: 1400, it's 260-233-612. 233-612.
0: 10-4.
1: Your best one.

0: Roger.
1: 175.
0: Regarding that CFS for the roadblock, the last oversized load is coming through Jeff City. Osage County is going to handle it, so you can clear it, and I'll be 42.
1: 175, 1400, true vest there.

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1: I've got the J1 crash information from the victim. I'm going to head over to Stuckey's to see if I can locate the truck there.
0: To Cooper County on Region FIO.

Jefferson City State to Cooper County on Region FIO. Yes, sir.

0: Jefferson City State. This is Cooper County.
1: Cooper County, reference the debris in the roadway, Interstate 70 eastbound at the 107. We do not have a unit close enough. Would you be able to send a deputy to clear the debris?
0: We will get that request in.
1: Trevor, clear. Cooper, clear.

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0: Can you show me 10-8, OOK? I did leave a voicemail for the company that the suspect vehicle is associated with. Can you show me 10-8?
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1: Anyone?
2: I'm on Highway F, right on the Vandalia line border, or with a gentleman that stopped me.
1: Copy, flag down. Yeah, Frank at 3 minutes.

0: All right, new deputy. You have a callback reference that says another. If you can contact dispatch or get it from your MDD.
1: Copy. I'll get off computer.
0: Okay.

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CNI driving westbound 70 from the 165. Westbound 70 to 165 mile marker within the past minute, a black sports style motorcycle. Black sports style motorcycle, speeding, making unsafe passes. Information is from Troop F 1425, Troop F clear.

0: 100 New Mandalay Car, I have a callback reference property, just be one available.
1: Go ahead.
0: Go back to a Leslie Reeds, phone number 573-231-4140, 573-231-4140. She's requesting to the deputy reference the property dispute.
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2: 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W112, clear. W112. Was you calling me?
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1: Sure, bad, clear.
3: Negative 4. I'm initial callback returned. I'll be en route to 17388 Highway 22, Thompson.
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0: Roger 855, have a callback reference paper service when you're ready to copy.
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1: Yes, it's Patrick.
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2: I'm out with Sierra Lynn. I'll be on the gravel portion of Woodlawn just north of some.
3: Back return 1504.

Vector, can you page her up for 99? She passed the mailbox over here. She stays at that in house. From that house. She has been allowed to stay there. She's been trespassing there for some time, but he allowed her to stay there.

0: Just information. Subject is showing having been arrested from that address approximately 5 days ago for trespassing.
1: Copy. I'll call in for the property owner's information.
0: Receive. Have a good morning.
1: Go ahead.
0: Subject carrying ID card only -99.

Paragraph officers, officers I-70 eastbound from the 106 mile marker. I-70 eastbound from the 106 mile marker. Seeing a driver within the last 2 minutes. Gray or silver passenger car. Gray or silver passenger car. Out of state license plates, unknown numerics. Making bad passes and speeding. Information, true, bad, true, bad, clear.

0: I haven't been able to make contact with the property owner. When I was up there, she was still standing in the gravel portion of the roadway. I'm going to still try to get a hold of the property owner and make sure she's not still staying there.
1: Got it.

0: 16 status.
1: Stick to 9 Co. You can show all units clear. I'm still attempting to get a hold of a property owner. The land subject has left. I never observed her on this property. She was still on the roadway. I'm still going to make contact with the property owner and see if she's staying there or she's just gathering her items. I'm clear.
0: Birthday 15, 14.

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0: Roger. Unclear. Is there anything pending?
1: Is there another pending at this time?

0: Okay, bye-bye.
1: Hey, Papa.
0: Just information, emailing over an incident in reference to a bad address for LaToya Belcher.
1: Copy, thanks.

visiting officer to the area, West Plaza, Walgreens, Carquest area. Reference verbal domestic. 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

further. 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

0: Lovingon. So, do you know if they said the female was wearing a backpack, by chance?
1: Caller could not remember clothing description. She stated that she was attempting to not look too hard, to not seem like she was staring.
0: Copy. Mexico, can you go ahead and page up Magenta Morris and Matthew Crenshaw?

0: I'll be out with both of those individuals near Wade and between Wade and Taco Bell.
1: Crenshaw showing ID card only out of Mexico, 1097J2 on PMP for assault, possession of controlled substance, showing an active 99, it is extraditable. Sergeant Demore showing valid, 1097J1, negative 9.
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4: One off Middleby. Receive 8-4. For information, it'll be Matthew Crenshaw, white male, white shorts, red sock, no shirt. Also, I believe they just got him in custody.
6: Copy, what's the location?
1: I was unable to copy.
2: We're still at the Wander Wash.
1: Where is he? 1613.

0: need to stop by with Kate Clark.
1: I'm coming. I'm over by break time on South Clark.
2: They advised they were in for pursuit. They now have the subject in custody. They are still requesting 1061J1 at the Laser Wash on West Monroe.
3: Yeah.
2: 277, Trebek, clear.

0: I've got his check.
1: Audrain, I'm clear. I have two border protection service informations if you have time. If not, I can wait.
0: Nah, I got time. Go ahead.
1: Current date, time, and location. Weberg versus Turner, first one, 26 Adam Union, Paul Nora, 00088. And the other one, same names, Weberg versus Turner, and ends in 89. I'm clear.
0: Technically, papers there, 1615.

0: Oregon, thank you. 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
1: 43-4.
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1: 873.
0: Sounds like they've already got him down to the station. You trim clear.
1: Clear 16, 19.

0: Thank you.
1: I'm going to be clear, turn 41 to 411, beginning mileage 108471, 108471. Make sure, did you send a hit on this yet?
0: Negative.
1: Can you do that for me, please? Also, can you fax a copy over to the jail so I have it?
0: My secret.
2: Myself and 16 are clear. Whenever 22 clears from the jail, you can go ahead and assign me that case number, please.
0: Where's 16-20?
3: Sure, Beth, clear.

0: 47, Jeff.
1: 447.
0: I just witnessed a 1050 at Clark and Boulevard. If you could notify Mexico and have them start this way. Looks to be non-injury.
1: Yeah, do you have vehicle descriptions?
0: It's a white GMC and a silver Ram.
1: Over 7, should be back there.

0: service in City 1400.
1: Go ahead, Jeff.
0: 1400, Cooper County also received a call. They had it at the 108.8 westbound. We received a couple of calls from the 101 to the 98. Both lanes are blocked on the westbound side. One reporting party advised the best access would be good to go down the ramp on the west side of the overpass. The antifreeze is leaking and the trailer of the truck is demolished. MoDOT has units en route as well.
1: 10-4, any update on injury status?
0: Cooper County is firing EMS en route. The driver of the truck, apparently he's a 60, 70-year-old male, possibly with a head injury.
1: Go ahead and notify I-70 and have them get started.
0: Manager Beckler.

0: Ukraine.
1: Audrain, will you notify Mexico of a 1050 at Corcoran Boulevard?
0: Copy, will do. Mexico officers had to put a cap text and put a Clark at Boulevard. Call coming through Highway Patrol, state there's a white GMC versus a silver Ram pickup. No injuries, roadway not blocked. Clark at Boulevard.
2: Mexico 22, just information, they have confirmed that 99.
3: Can I get the information, bottom out?
2: No bond, it's a PMP warrant.
3: 22.

0: 1400 yet?
1: 1400.
0: Can you see if Cooper or Boonville can get somebody at the 103 at the Hillcrest? Traffic is backed up almost halfway between the two exits.
1: Or do you know that your best player?

0: 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And just for information, we are going to be parked on Boulevard east of South Clark.
1: Appreciate it.

0: 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Jefferson City, 1400.
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2: 43 Mexico. I'll be out with that crash with Highway Patrol and Sheriff Deputy.
1: Copy arrival 1529.

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1: Copy. You want me to try to get some of this debris out of the roadway?
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0: Contact 970. See if they can just bring out a Bobcat. They can unload it from the westbound on-ramp. We just need to move these boxes off the roadway. The truck is off the roadway. We can work from the ramp, probably.
1: The Mexico plate.
2: 11, go ahead.
1: 3 Paul Henry, John 6-3. 3 Paul Henry, John 6-3.
2: Where's he, 50? There's you.

0: 12 appointment already.
1: I just got flagged out. I don't know if maybe you can let Boone County know. There's a bunch of rocks at the stoplight for a stadium and the outer road.
2: $1,400, Jeff.
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0: 11, go ahead.
1: Mexico, both of those vehicles have been moved to Washington. The road is clear.
0: Copy, roadway's there. 43 goes for subject.
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3: Delivery.
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4: 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Yeah, white female, sir.

last name by spelling. Sam Edward Adam Victor Edward Robert, first name Gary George Adam Robert Robert Yankee, 320-47, 320-47, White Mountain, Missouri.

plate, 3 Paul Henry, John 63, Sign Sticker Genetics out of Mexico, 2015 GMC truck, expiration 27, 4 second, 65 John, 8 Paul Frank, Gary Seaver out of Mexico, 2008 Dodge truck, expiration 27. 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

0: Clear. 11 will have the report.
1: Rusik 22, 1639. Cole County gave out a set from Walmart earlier involving a wrench Dodge caliber. Can you contact them and get

0: Jefferson City, 188.
1: Good.
0: So red Dodge Caliber, Missouri registration, Nora and Mary 5, D. David 0, X X-ray, 2008 Dodge from Smithton.
1: Yeah, that's the correct vehicle. Do they want to stop?

0: officer to 221 East Jackson, Apartment B, David. Make contact with Jeremiah Honey, reference the ceiling. Caller advised his landlord is on scene, stealing items from his residence. Again, 221 East Jackson.
1: An officer this way.
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0: 6445, Randy 50 eastbound, west of Marina Road.
1: Four ten four, show you on scene with 188.
0: 10-3.

0: Stand for standby. Jefferson City 1400.
1: 1400, Jeff, you got traffic?
0: 1400, Boonville was inquiring if they are still needed at the 103 mile marker for traffic control. They stated there's several MoDOT response vehicles there with them as well.
1: If you could forward, I just need somebody at the top of the westbound entrance ramp to stop traffic so I can get a, one of these recovery trucks up the ramp the wrong way.
0: Or we'll advise Boonville to move over there. Would you like us to have Boonville move to that location?
1: 10-3, just to stop traffic for enough time for the truck to get up to the up the ramp.
0: $1,400,
2: Clear. Boonville PD clear.
3: Copy clear, 43 remaining. Last call is at 221 East Jackson, apartment D. David. Make contact with Jeremiah Honey. Caller advised that his landlord is on scene stealing items from his residence. Again, 221 East Jackson, apartment D. David.
4: Love it. 16, is that what you dealt with earlier?
5: I spoke with the landlord earlier about other issues he was having with the tenant that I just told.
4: Copy. Are you on your way there, since you're familiar with that?
5: Affirmative. I'm at Jefferson Jackson right now.

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1: 1400.
0: We've got a front loader on scene. I believe it's MoDOT's. They're going to scrape it, and then Capital Construction is going to use a brush on it, and then we'll have it open.
1: $1,400, you're best there.

0: Officers, main officers, 607 West Monroe, Taco Bell, reference to a panic alarm, showing freezer panic. Again, 607 West Monroe, Taco Bell.
1: Pass further.
2: Good.
1: The 1400 is on a 1050 JTJ3 I-70 westbound at the 102 mile marker. A tractor trailer loaded with frozen pizza cheese struck something, and currently they have front loaders on the interstate trying to shovel the cheese off the roadway. Both lanes are blocked.
2: 10-4, I'll head that way. Extended ETA from Columbia.
1: Two 11, you're back there.

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1: 1400.
0: If you would, let Boonville know that they can clear from the ramp.
1: 1400, you have clear.

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1: Jefferson City State, this is Boonville PD, go ahead.
0: Boonville, our trooper advised, you can clear from the ramp on the scene of the 1050 at the 102.
1: Received, Boonville PD, clear.
0: Trebeska.
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0: 11. We're going to be clear. It was an accidental. There's no problem.
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0: 211 for information. I have a pending 1050 leave. Occurred I-70 westbound at the 104.4 mile marker. The reporting party is in the traffic backup. From the 102, advised that another tracked trailer sideswiped his mirror.
2: 10-4, you can attach me.
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He's very upset that A1 is towing the vehicle. We did not call A1.

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0: 188, you're back there.

0: officer sent a report of verbal domestic. It's reported on the street in front of the Cookie Club, 117 South Washington, near a brick building. Caller states a white male wearing a red hat and a black female were outside yelling at each other.
1: Six in.

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1: 43.
2: I'll be clear with the report. I'm also given a courtesy transport. I'll give you the address when I get there.

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4: Domestic in the area, 100 blocks South Washington, walking north and then turning around, walking southbound. Female's wearing a

0: Service to Z211.
1: Jeff.
0: For information of heading 1046 at the 103 westbound, a gray Ford Focus in the backup, but their vehicle has stalled. She has moved it to the shoulder and has no tow preference.
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0: 1395, we received a 13 report of some subjects on inner tubes somewhere in the Gascony River. Best location we can guess at is somewhere between 50 and the Missouri River. Would you be able to run along and check the accesses along the Gascony, see if there's any vehicles there associated with the subjects?
2: Morning, Chief Mission. 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
2: 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We're just finishing up. 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
1: Go ahead.
0: 1395, the vehicle we're looking for is possibly a 2007 Jeep bearing a Lincoln Mary 3 King 6W William. And the subjects are two female subjects, 16 to 18 years old, that had put in at an unknown location on inner tubes.
1: See if we can find parents to these two girls and try to find contact information from them, from Mayak or whoever.
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0: We've got the roadway Gouda to go. 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

0: 623, Jim.
1: 623.
0: I just checked on a 1046. It's a silver Ford Escape. It was 50 westbound, just east of Dix Road. I have mechanical issues. They're trying to limp it to center down in case you get any more calls or squared away.
1: 623, Spencer. Go ahead.
2: 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I'm clear.
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0: to you?
1: On eastbound 54, just prior to the exit to northbound 63, there's a white Lexus on the shoulder with his flashers on. I stopped and talked to him. He's got a flat, but he's already got a wreck en route. If you get any calls on it.
0: Charge you, you're about there.

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0: 11:15, Jim.
1: 11:15.
0: I'll be 10:10 at University Hospital. I can be reached by cell phone.
1: 11:15, you're good, clear.

has a silver Chevy Traverse. It looks like it has a temp plate on the back. Continues north, down towards the square.

0: 159, Jeff.
1: 159.
0: Jeff, I've been making some phone calls. I think I've got this figured out. Everybody can kind of relax for a minute. I'll tell 1245 just wait at the boat shed.
1: Well, 159, Jefferson City, 1395.

0: 1245, did you copy?
1: Negative, Jeff. Try again.
0: He did not advise if he located them or not. He did advise everyone could stand down for a moment if you could wait at the motion.
1: Okay.
0: 1245, you're up there.

0: 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I'm going to get a hold of parents and make sure they know where their minor kids are. But other than that, everybody else can be 10-8.
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1: Last name, guy again, G. George, A. Adam, U. Union, T. George, H. Henry, A. Adam, N. Nora. First name, John, J. John, O. Ocean, H. Henry, N. Nora. Middle initial, P. Paul. Date of birth, 05-23-77, out of Illinois, white male.

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0: 12 Jeff turn 46. Four eastbound at 63, G George F Frank 0 M Mary 8 Sam George Frank 0 Mary 8 Sam. It's a white Lexus. He has a flat. He has roadside en route. It should be up 15 minutes before they get here.
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1: Go ahead, Jeff.
0: Have another pending 1050J unknown eastbound at the 102 mile marker. An SUV that struck a truck and went down the embankment. We're contacting Cooper County.
1: 10-4, I'm about to go 10-8.
0: 211, sure, back there.

0: 159, Jeff.
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1: 159, sure, go clear.

0: 132.
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0: 132 negative, not that we're seeing on his VOR response.
1: 10-4, thank you.
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0: This is going to be a non-injury crash, but the right lane is partially blocked. Can you go ahead and start Nash's towing?
2: Current date, time, location, Scott versus Belcher, case number 26, Adam Union, Paul Nora, 00112. Again, 26, Adam Union, Paul Nora, 00112. I'm clear.
1: Copy, clear. Cooper served, case in 18.

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1: 10-4. Also, for the white pickup truck, can you have Nash come down Old 5? 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
0: 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You can show me 10-8. Also 1042.
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0: The Missouri personalized plate, J. John, A. Adam, S. Sam, H. Henry, L. Lincoln, Y. Young.
1: 211.
0: Last name, Jameson, J. John, A. Adam, M. Mary, E. Edward, S. Sam, O. Ocean, and Nora. First name, Ashley, A. Adam, S. Sam, H. Henry, L. Lincoln, E. Edward, Y. Young. Middle initial, N. Nora. Date of birth, 10-12-1987. White, female, Missouri.

0: 211 registration is to that subject from Columbia, 2016 four passenger vehicle expiring 2026. And she is valid class F Frank. Negative 1099.
1: Thank you.
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0: 1, W. William, G. George, Z. Zebra, 83, out of Missouri.
1: 211.
0: Last name, Suntrope, SAMU, U Union, NR, T. Tom, R. Robert, U Union, P. Paul, first name, Joseph, J. John, O. Ocean, S. Sam, E. Edward, P. Paul, H. Henry, middle initial, Peter, P. Paul, he is a junior, date of birth, 08-28-1996, white male, Missouri.

0: 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And he is valid Class F Frank. Negative 1089s.
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0: part of a burglary in progress, 718 East Love, 718 East Love. Caller advised that she evicted a Daryl Reed from the apartment today with the sheriff's department. Advised that he is now breaking into the apartment, trying to take apart the west facing kitchen window. Again, 718 East Love.
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1: Copy. I let them go to get parts for their car with somebody else, so, but they're done called a tow truck and they'll be out to pick them. 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